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This one's about friends. 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We love you, Poland! 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

0: 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Oh, we got an injury. We got one more. We'll sort this out first.
1: 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Look after each other. If someone falls down, pick them up, give them love. This is Peace and Love Fest.
2: Peace and Love, Woodstock! Paul Zaguro!
0: I want you to use all the rest of your energy you got for this last one. It's called Steel Caps.

Thank you very much. 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